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0: 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Taking a look at your forecast from the National Weather Service. Clear tonight with a low near 55 degrees. Sunny tomorrow with a high near 65. Sunny on Sunday with a high near 73.
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1: 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Dupree's Dead Band, a Grateful Dead tribute, will play the Grog Shop on May 31st. That's an all-ages show with doors opening at 6 and the show starting at 7. 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
0: 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From the National Weather Service, clear tonight with a low near 55 degrees. It'll be sunny tomorrow with a high near 65. Tomorrow night, mostly clear with a low near 48. Sunny on Sunday with a high near 73.
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Now let's get back to the music. Some

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0: 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Here's your forecast from the National Weather Service. Clear tonight with a low near 55 degrees. It'll be sunny tomorrow with a high near 65. And for tomorrow night, mostly clear with a low near 48.
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0: 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Taking a look at your forecast from the National Weather Service. Clear tonight with a low near 55 degrees. Sunny tomorrow with a high near 65. Sunny on Sunday with the high near 73.
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1: 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Stay tuned. I've got your forecast coming up.
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1: 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Here's your forecast from the National Weather Service. Sunny today with a high near 65 degrees. Mostly clear tonight with a low near 48. Sunny tomorrow with a high near 73. Monday sunny with the high near 76.
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5: 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From the National Weather Service, sunny today with a high near 65 degrees. Mostly clear tonight with a low near 48. It'll be sunny tomorrow with a high near 73.
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0: 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Checking your forecast from the National Weather Service. Sunny today with a high near 65 degrees. It'll be sunny tomorrow with a high near 73. And for Monday, sunny with the high near 76.
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0: also hear Zeppelin, Fleetwood Mac, and The Dead. 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
3: 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Here's your forecast from the National Weather Service. Sunny today with a high near 65 degrees. Mostly clear tonight with a low near 48. Sunny tomorrow with a high near 73. Monday sunny with the high near 76.
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6: 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From the National Weather Service, sunny today with a high near 65 degrees, mostly clear tonight with a low near 48. It'll be sunny tomorrow with a high near 73.
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0: 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And for Monday, sunny with the high near 76.
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0: 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Stay tuned. 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
0: 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Here's your forecast from the National Weather Service. Sunny today with a high near 65 degrees. Mostly clear tonight with a low near 48. Sunny tomorrow with a high near 73. Monday sunny with the high near 76.
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0: 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From the National Weather Service, sunny today with a high near 65 degrees. Mostly clear tonight with a low near 48. It'll be sunny tomorrow with a high near 73.
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2: 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Checking your forecast from the National Weather Service. Sunny today with a high near 65 degrees. It'll be sunny tomorrow with a high near 73. And for Monday, sunny with the high near 76.
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0: 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Stay tuned. 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
0: 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Here's your forecast from the National Weather Service. Sunny today with a high near 65 degrees. Mostly clear tonight with a low near 48. Sunny tomorrow with a high near 73. Monday sunny with a high near 76.
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0: 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From the National Weather Service, sunny today with a high near 65 degrees. Mostly clear tonight with a low near 48. It'll be sunny tomorrow with a high near 73.
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1: The following are general contest rules for WLKR. 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No employee or any member of their families of the Elyria-Lorraine Broadcasting Company, its advertisers and promoters of any contest are eligible. The stated parties and promotional participants are not liable for injury incurred because of any contest promotion. Limit one winner per household every 30 days. Winner has 30 days from the date of giveaway to pick their prize up. Grand prize drawings will be determined per contest. Winners agree to sign a contest release form as a condition of receiving the prize package. Winners agree to allow the use of his or her name, likeness, and or voice for additional publicity and advertising purposes for the period of 1 year from the grand prize drawing date without additional compensation. WLKR reserves the right to amend these rules at any time. All decisions of WLKR are final. Prizes may not be refunded, transferred, or exchanged. All taxes, including sales tax and federal tax, are the sole responsibility of the winner. Copies of these rules are available by sending a self-addressed stamped envelope to General Contest Rules, care of WLKR, 10327 Milan Road, US Route 250, Milan, Ohio, 44846. 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
0: 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Checking your forecast from the National Weather Service. Sunny today with a high near 65 degrees. It'll be sunny tomorrow with a high near 73. And for Monday, sunny with the high near 76.
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The Grateful Dead from American Beauty, bringing us into another week of the Acoustic Storm with Ripple. On this episode of the Acoustic Storm, we've got Jackson Brown in Words and Music as he enters the eye of the storm. I'm Audrey Peretz, glad you can join me for the best variety of acoustic rock. Right now it's Colin Hay of Men at Work with a stripped down spin on Overkill.

from their 1970 album Trespass, Genesis on the Storm with Dusk. And Paul McCartney unplugged the Beatles' chestnut, We Can Work It Out. The Acoustic Storm rolls on with a demo from the early years of Elvis Costello. This is Green Shirt.

0: Kansas on the Acoustic Storm. Carrie Livegren got the idea for that tune from a Native American poem, Dust in the Wind. The Stones and Sting are standing nearby. And then in the eye of the acoustic storm, Jackson Browne reveals his secret edge.
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2: The National Weather Service forecasting for today, bright sunny skies and a high of 65. Mostly clear tonight with a low of 49. Then sunny again tomorrow with a high of 73.
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From the California native and guitar virtuoso, the late Michael Hedges, getting us started with Jitter Boogie from his 1996 album Oracle. Unplugging the Police classic Every Breath You Take, it's Sting on the Acoustic Storm.

a money man. Eddie Money on the Storm with an acoustic version of Baby Hold On, and some vintage Rolling Stones with Backstreet Girl. A unique tune in that it features instruments not usually associated with the Stones, like the vibraphone, harpsichord, and accordion. The acoustic storm continues with the Doobie Brothers and South City Midnight Lady.

0: he wrote that became a hit for Three Dog Night. We've got Jackson Browne in The Eye of the Storm. His music career developed in Los Angeles, where Jackson got his musical feet wet, playing the local folk circuit. After having his songs recorded by Linda Ronstadt and the Byrds, Jackson Browne became well known within the music circles, even before the public at large caught on. Ever since those early days, Jackson has continued to hone his songwriting craft, a talent he has always valued above others.
1: It gave me a secret edge, you know. If I'd had no stature, you know, in, like, I didn't play sports and I didn't have, you know, a car, I didn't have any money, but I had a song tucked in my back pocket. I had something in my head. I could sit down and play a song, and you could say I had some identity that I was aware of, and it didn't matter who else knew.

0: Jackson Browne in the Eye of the Storm with Dr. My Eyes, from the album that came to be known as Saturate Before Using. Jackson will go live in acoustic in the Eye again next hour. Also on the way, Zeppelin, Bob Marley, and the Acoustic Storm Request of the Week.
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9: The National Weather Service forecasting for today, bright sunny skies and a high of 65. Mostly clear tonight with a low of 49. Then sunny again tomorrow with a high of 73.
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12: You're in the midst of the acoustic storm with Bad Company and the demo of their self-titled classic.

The Acoustic Storm with Van Morrison. Have I told you lately? And we fixed things up with a London band from the early 80s with an acoustic take of Saved by Zero. Audrey Parrott's with you, and the best variety of acoustic rock is sweeping through with Eric Clapton, recorded at Madison Square Garden. Lay down, Sally.

Stephen Stills got the idea for that tune after a wild party in swinging London in the late 60s. Love the one you're with. Taking the acoustic storm in a Beatle-esque direction with Billy Joel.

0: going baroque on the acoustic storm with the Beatles from Revolver, for no one features some clavichord and French horn. And undoubtedly, Billy Joel had some Beatles on the brain when he wrote that Glass Houses track we heard, Through the Long Night. Bob Seger and the Marshall Tucker Band are on tap, and then we'll go running on empty into the eye of the storm with Jackson Browne live and acoustic.
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8: The National Weather Service forecasting for today, bright sunny skies and a high of 65. Mostly clear tonight with a low of 49. Then sunny again tomorrow with a high of 73.
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The Acoustic Storm with Seeger and the Silver Bullet Band. You'll accompany me. Giving you an acoustic take with Peter Wolf, the J. Geils frontman.

Acoustic country rocking with the Marshall Tucker Band and Fire on the Mountain. Joni Mitchell has a couple of connections with Jackson Browne, especially in the 1970s, when the duo not only toured together but were romantically linked as well. From her Blue album, here's Joni with Carrie on the Acoustic Storm.

0: Jackson Brown in the eye of the acoustic storm with his longtime musical cohort David Lindley, Running on Empty. Another live acoustic version is coming up from Jackson in the eye of the storm, featuring a songwriting collaboration with Glenn Frey. Also on the horizon, the acoustic storm request of the week.
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7: The National Weather Service forecasting for today, bright sunny skies and a high of 65. Mostly clear tonight with a low of 49. Then sunny again tomorrow with a high of 73.
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The Acoustic Storm with Led Zeppelin from their first album, Your Time Is Gonna Come. The Storm rolls on with some early reggae with Bob Marley's demo for Stir It Up.

Stormin' with Jeff Lynne of Electric Light Orchestra and an acoustic version of Evil Woman. Jeff produced Tom Petty's Full Moon Fever, and from that album we heard You're So Bad. The Acoustic Storm request of the week was sent in from Pam Trelly of Bangor, Maine. She catches the storm on 94.9 The Mountain. Pam writes, "Over the last couple of years, I found myself listening to my collection of music a little differently than when I was younger. In the past, if it had a cool arrangement or instrumentation, then the tune would usually pop up more frequently in rotation. Badfinger's perfection has everything, in my opinion. A catchy tune, cool guitar lines, with a great message for the times."

0: Badfinger and Perfection, the Acoustic Storm Request of the Week. The Eagles and Fleetwood Mac are on their way, and then we'll take it easy in the eye of the storm with Jackson Browne.
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2: The National Weather Service forecasting for today, bright sunny skies and a high of 65. Mostly clear tonight with a low of 49. Then sunny again tomorrow with a high of 73.
3: 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When the Doors introduced their Soft Parade album in 1969, it was a real change of pace for the band. They added some horns and even strings to the instrumentation. Here's an alternate take from the Doors on the Acoustic Storm, Touch Me.

0: A Fleetwood Mac demo from Rumors on the Acoustic Storm with Secondhand News. 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
1: After midnight,

Eric Clapton made it famous, but that's the original version of After Midnight from J.J. Cale. The acoustic storm thunders on with the late Scott Weiland and Stone Temple Pilots. This is Plush.

0: The Eagles on the Acoustic Storm with Doolin Dalton and the Desperado Reprise. The Eagles were part of the same Southern California scene that emerged in the early 1970s that included Jackson Browne. In fact, when they were both starting out in L.A., Glenn Frey lived in the same apartment complex as Browne and would often hear his downstairs neighbor composing music, including a song Jackson started to write, but put it aside for several months until Glenn helped him finish it.
1: He came up with this great flatbed Ford thing, you know. That's a transformation made right there. I mean, I dug the fact that all these women in Arizona were driving trucks. That appealed to me.

0: Jackson Browne in the eye of the storm with his longtime musical buddy David Lindley and Take It Easy, a tune that Jackson wrote with the Eagles' Glenn Frey. Another Storm track is just around the bend on the Acoustic Storm.
1: From the people who brought you It's the Dog Park comes...

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4: The National Weather Service forecasting for today, bright sunny skies and a high of 65. Mostly clear tonight with a low of 49. Then sunny again tomorrow with a high of 73.
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The Songwriters of All Time by Rolling Stone, Jackson Browne is known for his era-defining hits, some of which were featured earlier in today's show. Throughout his career, Brown has sold more than 18 million records in the U.S. alone, and was inducted into both the Rock and Roll and Songwriters Hall of Fame. We're gonna head out of here with something from his album Downhill from Everywhere. This is Still Looking for Something on the Acoustic Store.

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1: Let me talk to you.
2: Yeah. And there we go. Good morning, folks, and welcome to the Locker Room Show. I am Josh Bowman. This is Mark Lane. And, of course, this is our final show before we go on vacation, hence the theme here today.
1: Well, we need a vacation from, you know, an hour on Saturday mornings. That wears on you.
2: It does, you know. Vacation, all I ever wanted. All right, let's go ahead and go to the Zoom line this morning. And Josh Margaret joining us. How you doing, Josh?
3: Morning, guys. How we doing?
2: Hanging out, having some fun this morning. It's our final show of the season, and you're lucky enough to be the leadoff hitter today.
3: That sounds good to me. Start with the best, I guess. Depends on who you got after me.
2: Usually, the leadoff hitter is the speedy hitter. Do you have some speed there?
3: No.
2: No?
3: Not since I was about 11.
2: That is fair enough to say. But, welcome to the show, Josh. Of course, we're going to talk some high school sports here. Got some teams left playing here in baseball and softball. Let's talk a little bit about that. Softball, unfortunately, Margaretta season came to an end yesterday, but what a run by the Bears there.
3: Yeah, absolutely. They had a phenomenal season. You know, they split the Bay title with Edison. They both won on their home field. And then, yeah, Margaretta played in their first regional final yesterday for the first time since 1987. And I joked with Margaretta coach Mike Williamson, that was before I was born. So, just a phenomenal run. Basically, you know, I guess you can argue best season in program history or right there with that 1987 team. So, you know, Cassidy Lane, all Ohio, missed most of last season, came back, just had a massive senior year. And, yeah, great run. Just ran into a really tough Lincoln View team yesterday.
1: You know, and Josh, that just shows you what pitching can do for you, especially as you go further into the tournament. I mean, one really good pitcher basically handcuffed the Polar Bears until the seventh inning, and it was just too little too late.
3: Yeah, absolutely. You know, and, you know, Margaretta had the benefit of Kennedy Lush transferring from Norwalk to Margaretta this year. She was only able to play the first half of the season due to OHSAA transfer rules. But basically what they did the first half of the season when Kennedy could play was they kind of rode her arm a little bit. You know, Cassidy Lane was on that basketball team that made it all the way to the Final Four, so they gave her a little time to rest there in March and even into April, and, you know, let Kennedy pitch a lot of those games. Cassidy pitched a lot of the big league games, but I think that really made Cassidy, you know, fresher towards the end of the season. You know, she wasn't up near, you know, 200 innings at the end of the year. She was at like 130, you know, and that wears on you at the end of the season. You know, it's been a long run for Margaretta, so I think that really helped Cassidy Lane and the Polar Bears out.
2: Let's talk some baseball. We'll start with the smaller schools, Division 7. How about Sandusky St. Mary? They literally stole that game from St. Paul.
1: Yes.
2: The other day.
3: Yeah, that, you know, I was thinking back later on that evening when I got home. That was probably one of the, maybe the best baseball game I've seen in person this year. That was just, and I know you guys were there, that was just a great game and phenomenal pitching matchup. I mean, I told you guys before the game, I figured we would probably be there a little bit with Caden Weichel and Alex Marsh, just two phenomenal pitchers. And yeah, go into the ninth inning without a hit. And, you know, St. Mary coach Ryan Meyer said after the game, they thought if they could just get one hit, it would turn into something. And it literally did. You know, they get the hit, the double, and then, like you said, the wild pitch, and they steal home and win the game. So, yeah, phenomenal game by both. You know, I hate to be cliche that somebody, it sucked to see someone lose, but it really did. You know, that really felt like a district final or even a regional kind of game that night.
1: Well, to be honest, Josh, if they hadn't done that, attempted suicide squeeze, we might still be over at Castalia.
3: Yeah, absolutely. You know, and, you know, Coach Meyer said, he told me, you know, as soon as they got the runner on second, and maybe even it was just the runner on third with less than two outs, they fully planned to do that. He said, you know, they basically gave a fake signal to do it on the first pitch, and then they were going to do it on the second one. And, You know, they were fortunate.

0: You know, I really think Caden Weichel on third base distracted Alex Marsh. You know, I think he kind of saw him out of the corner of his eye and tried to basically make the throw home instead of making the pitch, and sailed high, and St. Mary scores and wins.
1: Talking with Josh Morgan about some high school spring sports here, and I want to talk about the Margaretta baseball team. They are in action today, taking on Coldwater. That should be a good matchup.
0: Absolutely. That should be, you know, again, what a crazy run for Margaretta baseball. This is a school record for wins in a season with 21. Haven't played for a district title in a few years, and I think they haven't won a district title. I think I read since like 1971, which is when the current coach Ray Neal was in high school, and maybe that dates Coach Neal a little bit. But so yeah, they're looking to make some major school history today, and that motivates you anytime. But I think we all know what's waiting with Coldwater. Anytime you hear a school from the MAC, you know it's going to be tough. So, yeah, make the trip all the way down to Bluffton. That's where the girls basketball won their regional this year. So they're familiar with the path. Go down there. Mason Cromer will probably be starting, which is one of their aces. So go down there and see if you can get one and make some school history.
1: Yeah, we're going to talk to the coach of the next team we're going to talk about coming up here, South Central. They have a chance in baseball, but they have a tall task ahead of them. Tiffin Calvert waiting there for them in Galleon today.
0: Absolutely. You know, I think the interesting thing, and, you know, it was a decision Nick Kirk made, and I'm sure you'll probably ask him and talk to him about it, is, you know, he basically held his ace for today in West June. You know, you look at the bracket, you never want to assume anything, but, you know, they obviously had a decided advantage over Lucas. And went with a different pitcher to hold West for today against, like you said, it's the number one team in the state in Tiffin Calvert, a team that's been to the state tournament, I think, four times in the last 6 years. So it's a tall task, but, you know, same thing. If you can ride a strong arm and throw your ace and go out there and play clean defensively, make a couple plays, get a couple runs, you never know what's going to happen.
1: And who did I forget? Perkins yes. Baseball. They're making another run just like they did a season ago, right?
0: Yeah, won the district title last night. Same, you know, they really, you know, I don't know which one you want to call the ace. It's literally 1A and 1B, and whoever's 1B doesn't deserve to be called B with Talon Walton and Cash Cook. And Cash threw a no-hitter last night, threw a one-hitter in the district semi last year, and throws a no-hitter last night to win the district title. So things got a little interesting for Perkins because the number one team in the state, Jonathan Alder, was in their region, and they lost last night, so... Don't want to assume anything that they're going to cruise through the regional, but maybe a little easier path with the number one team in the state out of there.
1: Yeah, no doubt.
2: You know, you talked about the pitching with Perkins. How about the Edison Chargers who play this afternoon? Because they actually have both of their top pitchers available because Eli Hermes, pitched less than 50 pitches the other night in their victory.
0: Yeah, absolutely. And I couldn't tell you the year, but I remember the instance or even who the pitchers were. It might have been the last time Edison won a baseball district title. It might have even been like the first year that they went to how many pitches you could throw. They won their semifinal with their ace. And I think it was like a Wednesday, Saturday. And he threw so few pitches he could come back. And I believe he started on Saturday. I can't remember the kid. I'm sure Sean Hoover could tell you, but... but have them both available, that's a good thing to have. That is the number four team in the state they're playing today in Fairview. That's not going to be an easy task. So, yeah, it sounds like Bryson Whitmer will get the start, but Eli Hermes is available if needed, or even if you need Eli to close out the last inning or two if you're in a position to win. So, yeah, it's nice when you have all your options available.
1: Yeah, I was doing some research on Fairview, Josh, and I saw where they went 12 innings in their last game, their last tournament game, finally winning that ball game in the 12th, a game that I believe was 1-1 after one inning, and then they didn't score again until the 12th. It was a nearly four-hour game. Pretty crazy, huh?
0: Yeah, that's crazy. I did see that they won in 12 innings, and I thought to myself, well, you probably had to at least use two pitchers. But then my boss, Brian Collars, did remind me, he said, look at the poll. They are the number four team in the state, so... You don't get to be that way, and you don't get to win 20-plus games having, you know, just one or two arms. So I'm sure they're going to have someone super sharp ready to go today, and that should be a good one. I'm kind of jealous I'm not there.
1: And I wanted to mention, too, Bellevue. I know they ended up losing yesterday to Lake, but Bellevue played a very good season as well, a good baseball season for the

0: the Redmond there.
1: Absolutely, yeah. That was my first of two trips yesterday. Regretting not having any sunscreen today, but a beautiful park there at Archbold, and you know it was moved up because of their graduation last night. But yeah, jumped out to a 5-1 lead, and they still led going into the bottom of the sixth, and Lake scored a couple runs. Bellevue loads the bases in the top of the seventh, and just couldn't get that big hit. But yeah, phenomenal season for them. They end up 15-10. Their three top pitchers will all be back next year: Ike Brown, Cooper Winkie, and Blake Sutherland. But they do graduate eight seniors, six of them who had a pretty big part in yesterday's game. So see what Bellevue's able to bring back next year. They'll be in the Bay next year with Edison and Huron like that. So be interesting.
0: Yeah, there you go. That pretty much puts a wrap on all the baseball and softball teams, right? And still got some teams playing, as we mentioned. And Josh, hopefully we'll be playing in the next week, right?
1: Absolutely, yeah. We're locked and loaded, and I'm going to be heading down to state track Thursday through Saturday, so I'll get some baseball in Tuesday, Wednesday, and finish that up, and all of a sudden we're at the end of the school year.
0: All right, sounds good, and we're at the end of the locker room year. So there you go. Josh, thanks for joining us, man. Always good to talk to you, and we saw you the other day at Margaretta over at Lions Park there, so we'll talk to you soon. If I don't see you, have a great summer, okay?
1: Absolutely. You guys too. And like Mark said the other day, we're not too far from football.
0: We're not. Take care, man.
1: Thanks, guys.
0: All right. There you go. Josh Margaret joining us there. What a preview of all the games right there, right? That was some preview right there.
2: Yeah, it was. And well, the great thing is that we have so many teams deep into the tournament.
0: Like we do. This. That tells you a lot about this area and the terms of successful programs and who has a great program. And speaking of a great program, how about South Central Baseball?
2: Yes, sir.
0: They're playing, as we mentioned, taking on Tiffin Calvert today. And coming up here, 2:00 in Galleon. And best of luck to South Central. And we'll talk to their head coach, Nick Kirk, coming up next here. We'll have a little preview of the Trojans and the Calvert Senecas. Coming up next here in the Locker Room Show. Stick around, everybody. This is our season finale. Stay with us.
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5: All right, good morning back here on the Locker Room Show, hanging out with you till 10 a.m. And, of course, today, big day for baseball. We were talking to Josh Morgert about a bunch of the games going on today. And we'll have a game. We'll have Edison. They're in action, taking on Fairview at 2 o'clock today on 92.9 WLKR Classic. But another game going on in the area, South Central, playing over in Galleon. They are taking on Tiffin Calvert today, and with us right now, the head coach of South Central, Nick Kirk. And good morning, Nick. How you doing on this game day?
6: Morning. I'm doing pretty good. I'm just looking forward to having a chance to go to regionals today. We play the way that we're supposed to.
5: Yeah, talk about that win in the districts the other day against Lucas. Looks like you guys dominated in that one.
6: Yeah, everything came together at the right time. Second inning, we finally got a little bit aggressive and patient at the plate same time. Timely hits and taking walks when we need to. And just played all-around great baseball. Troy Ayers pitched great for us. And then defense behind him made plays.
7: Yeah, Coach, and I think one of the beauties with the win over Lucas the other day was the fact that you were able to hold back your ace for the matchup today between the Firelands Conference and the SBC.
6: Yeah, we were able to save Wes for today. He's been one of the best pitchers in the area. Last year, we kind of did the same thing. Troy never really pitched for us. We decided to let him throw in the district semi. And he pitched his butt off last year, and same thing this year. I think that Wes really grew from last year, playing Mohawk in the district final. So I think that he is going to be ready for today.
5: Yeah, talk about with that strategy there and what you were able to do. Like you said, Ayers yesterday, the other day, able to pitch for you, and that was a little bit of a task there. Of course, saving West June for today. Talk about the way Ayers pitched, and that's making it a lot easier on you possibly today, right?
6: Yeah, pounded the strike zone, kept him off balance. Defense behind him made plays for him throughout the entire game. And I think he just has a lot of confidence up there. He doesn't let the moment get too big for him. And he just goes out and does what he's supposed to, trusts his stuff. Alex Hammond's calls a great game for us. We have all the confidence in the world in Troy. And he went out there and performed.
7: Yeah, Coach, talk a little bit about the team and the tradition, because the South Central Trojans, traditionally you go deep in the tournament. You have some pretty good baseball teams. I remember a couple of years ago when Josh and I were doing the state tournament with the Monrovial girls, and you were playing, I believe, in the regionals over on that part of the state, and we just couldn't quite get to both games at the same time.
6: Yeah, we've had the same group for 3 years now. That year, We may

0: It's regional semifinals. We had two seniors. Last year, major district finals, we had one senior. You know, this year we have 10 seniors. So it's just a testament to their ability, their work ethic, and just strive to get back to this place day, year in, year out. So, I mean, they have the experience. They're battle-tested. I know that they're going to fight until the very end. They don't want this to be their last game, so I know that they're going to come prepared and ready to battle it out with Calvert.
1: Yeah, definitely. And, of course, everybody knows the tradition Calvert has as well, number one ranked team in the state, several state tournament appearances. Give us a little look at Calvert and what you guys are expecting to see today.
0: Yeah, I know that Calvert seems like they're patient at the plate, and they like to take the walks and capitalize with runners on. So that's one thing that, you know, with Wes, going to pound the strikes and make them hit it. Defensively, we just have to make the routine plays. Don't rush ourselves. And then when they hit it out to the outfield, we need to limit it to the singles. And if we can do that, I think that we'll have a good chance to be there at the end to win the game. And then offensively, we just have to have the same approach that we had against Lucas. I know that they're going to throw strikes, and we're going to have to hit the one that we want that comes across and put it in play and put pressure on them.
1: Talking with Nick Kirk, South Central baseball coach, and you mentioned, hitting there. Pitching always key, but hitting as well. Who would you say is swinging the bat for you pretty well right now?
0: Yeah, I would say Wes is swinging pretty well right now. We have Caden Blair, Grayson Fisher. But, I mean, top through bottom, they've been putting in the work and hitting the ball very well the past couple of games. Lead off Cole Franker, and you have Troy Ayers and Brian Chafee. So, I mean, I feel like top to bottom, I have a lot of confidence in them, and they're going to come out and want to be aggressive at the plate.
1: All right, we'll go ahead and let you go, Nick. I know busy day for you, tournament day, game day for you against Calvert over there in Galleon. So we appreciate you hopping on board with us here on the radio this morning. Thank you, and best of luck today, okay?
0: Thank you. Appreciate it.
1: All right, there you go. Again, Nick Kirk, South Central baseball coach. And tough game on paper, but they did save their ace, Wes June, as he mentioned. And I thought, you know, I asked him there how key was that to, using their other pitcher, Ayers, and the job that he did. It's making it a little easier on Wes June today, right?
2: Yeah, and I liked the attitude and everything. Everybody knows that, you know, Calvert is a very, very good program and, of course, ranked number one. But I expect the Trojans to go out, and in the way that Nick's talking, they could win.
1: Yeah, so good luck, Trojan Nation over in Greenwich. We'll be rooting you on from Fremont today, as we'll be covering the Edison game, Mark and I. Mark, you're in your game day gear. Same for me today, right?
2: Oh, yeah. Well, we love sports. You know, it doesn't matter what season, but especially at tournament time, we get excited. And, you know, our idea would be all the area teams to all make it down to state. Unfortunately, that just doesn't happen. But every year, you're surprised.
1: Yeah, you just don't know who's going to be there. Some teams, you kind of got a feeling that they're going to be there, like an Edison baseball team or Monroeville softball team, teams like that that we cover. But once in a while, you get a team that sneaks in there. I saw where Mansfield-Madison, just outside of our area, of course, where I'm from, that area, Richland County, they were a 500 team heading into the tournament. Now they're going to the state Final Four in softball. Isn't that crazy?
2: Yeah, it is. And it's funny, when we're off the air, you know, we talk about different things. And you talking about the tournaments. We were both mentioning the fact this morning that Apple Creek Wayndale is in the regionals in boys baseball. And for those of you in the area that aren't familiar with Apple Creek Wayndale, they played Edison and Apple Creek. Wayndale played for the state championship back here about, what, 3-4 years ago?
1: Maybe a little bit longer.

0: Yeah. About five, maybe.
1: I know the years start.
0: Right? They do, don't they?
1: And ironically, they also wrestled each other for the state wrestling duels
0: they
1: title.
0: They did. That's right.
1: Yes. And they split. Wayne Dale won the baseball, and Edison won the wrestling.
0: And Josh Bowman, fun fact, of course.
1: Okay.
0: That's where my sister lives over in that area.
1: That's right.
0: She is married to an assistant wrestling coach over there. Nick is his name over there. So, small world, isn't it?
1: It most certainly is.
0: All right. We'll go ahead and take another break here on the Locker Room Show. When we come back, we're going to talk some Guards baseball. Our buddy Rosie, he is waiting in the wings here. Jim Rosenhaus, a nice win last night over the Boston Red Sox. Got the job done, 4-3. We'll talk about that game, and we'll just talk about what's going on with the Guards. And how about Travis Kelce buying a piece of the Guardians?
1: Yes.
0: We'll talk about that, too. Coming up next here on the Locker Room Show, everybody. Just stick around. We'll be right back.

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1: Welcome back here to the Locker Room Show. Good morning. It is 9:32 and 59 degrees outside here. Josh Bowman back here with Mark Lane, and with us our buddy Jim Rosenhaus from the Guardians. Good morning, Jim. How you doing?
2: Hey, Josh. How are you?
1: Doing wonderful here this morning. Thanks for being on the show. And the Guards coming up with a win last night, 4-3 over the Red Sox. And tell us how that went down last night, Jim.
2: Kind of an odd game. They scored 4 runs in the first inning, and you thought the rout was on, but then the Red Sox had gone with an opener that did not work out, and then they brought on their regular starter, Brian Bayo, who last year was a big part of their rotation, and Bayo came on and shut him down the rest of the night, and the Red Sox made a close, scoring 3 runs midway through the game, but the Guardians bullpen held on and did what they've done so often this season, and it was a nice win to start the weekend.
1: Yeah, talk about that bullpen. You know, it's been a lockdown kind of bullpen for multiple years now.
2: Yeah, it really has. And, you know, I think the 2024 season was historically good. I mean, it was unbelievable, led by Emmanuel Clase, who had one of the great seasons that a closer's ever had. And the emergence of Cade Smith that season and Hunter Gaddis. Smith and Gaddis are still going strong, and obviously we know what's happened with Class A not available anymore, but Cade Smith has taken over that closer's role and, as of today, is leading the major leagues in saves, and it's 17 in a row now that he's converted. So that's really saying something, and that's where it starts. But you need more than just you know, a couple of arms at the back end. You really have to have a deep pen to have success, and they've had that. Last night we saw Colin Holderman, who was signed in the offseason, kind of under the radar, continues to impress. Sean Armstrong, another who was signed in the offseason, more of a known quantity, he continues to be impressive. So there's a lot of good arms out there, and it's been a huge key to the team's success.
3: Yeah, Jim, this is Mark. It's crazy that we lose arguably the best closer in baseball and never miss a lick. And then on top of that, when you look at this season in particular, where you get a couple of youngsters that you call up and they get their opportunity, and they're just acting like they belong there all along.
2: You're talking about Bezzana and DeLauder?
3: Yeah, yes.
2: Yeah, yeah, they've, you know, where you kind of wonder, where would the team be without them?
3: Yeah.
2: Because at times, they have carried the team. Certainly that opening weekend, DeLauder did, and Bezzana, since he's been up, has been a huge key. And they're still waiting on that, you know, the big hot stretch from Jose Ramirez. He hasn't been Jose yet, you know, the one that we're so accustomed to. Manzardo starting to get it going again at first base, so that's been an encouraging sign. But you know, I think that's baseball. Every season's different, and they've gotten the contributions from the rookies. Brian Rocchio has really taken a huge step forward at shortstop, and that's been a big key. And Angel Martinez has taken a big step forward in the outfield. So that's what you need. And you know, I know in the off season it was frustrating for fans because there weren't many moves made to acquire players from outside the organization. And Chris Antonetti and his staff, they said, you know, that we want to give a runway to players in the organization who either have been in the big leagues, see if they can improve, which they felt they could, and then also have some room for some rookies to make an impact. And both of those things have happened. And as a result, it's been an improved offense. I don't think it's where they want it to be yet, but it's been improved from a year ago.
3: Yeah, Rose, and one other thing that really impresses me is Manzardo has become a much better defensive first baseman.
2: He sure has, and that's through a lot of hard work. He got out to Goodyear in January, not at the start of spring training, because there's coaches and instructors out there who can be there for him, and he can get the necessary work done before spring training even began. And he had a couple of hiccups early on, but he has stayed with his routines where several times a week he's out early.

0: But he certainly has established himself as the ace of this staff. And that's important. If you can develop an ace who not only on the day he pitches is outstanding and gives your team a great chance to win, but he's been pitching deep into games, so that can impact how a manager manages that day, because he knows he'll have more arms in the pen the next day because Williams is going to get that game into the sixth or seventh inning. So that matters, and I think they have a legitimate top of the rotation ace now.
1: Yeah, they do, definitely. And well, let's talk about Travis Kelce. Let's talk about him a little bit. Making some news, Jim, becoming an investor, part owner, buying a part of the Cleveland Guardians here. And that says a lot, I think. That's pretty cool news, I think. Something to get excited about.
0: Yeah, I don't know what it means for the on-field product, but that we'll have to wait and see. But you know what? It is kind of fun having a local person who obviously is very popular. It's been a great player in the NFL for so long, but he's outgoing and fun and all that kind of good stuff, and obviously has one of the more I'm trying to put this the right way, but can you have a more famous fiance than Taylor Swift?
1: Can you? Again?
0: Yeah. So I think it just makes it a lot of fun, and that's really cool. And some of the things he said about wanting to get involved with the baseball team, just based on his love of the game growing up and going to games as a kid, and then playing. He as good a football player as he was, he played a lot of baseball too. So I think for him, it's a really cool dream come true. And I just think it's one of the real unique parts of it is that I think the NFL player that he'll forever be linked to is Patrick Mahomes, and he owns a part of the Royals. So it's almost like, they're in the locker room or something one afternoon saying, hey, what can we do that would be kind of cool? And Mahomes did it first, and then Kelce's like, well, that seems like fun. Why don't I try that? I have no idea if that's how it went down. But that's pretty cool, and I think it's fun. It's just something unique. And again, we'll see. I don't know if it'll have an impact on the team or not, but we'll see.
1: Taylor Swift concert at Progressive Field, maybe?
0: Absolutely.
1: Fill that stadium up, right?
0: Yeah.
2: Two things that I need to bring up. I saw a fan that they talked to about Kelce and being an owner, and he said, well, he's really going to have to talk to his fiance if we're going to get some extra money in here, if we need to get a player. And Mahomes, I mean, that's a natural for him because his dad was a Major League Baseball player.
0: Absolutely, yeah, dad, definitely on that side. And, I guess what we need to determine, and I'm going to leave this on you guys to do some investigating and reporting, is Taylor Swift a baseball fan? We don't even know that yet, so... we need to find that out, and then maybe he can lean on her for when they need a right-handed power bat at the trade deadline with something like that. He can check in and see if they can afford that.
1: There you go, yes. Jim. That's exactly what I was thinking too. So there you go. But Jim, we'll go ahead and let you go with that. Thanks so much for giving us a few minutes on the show here today. We're taking a little hiatus here. For June and July, so we'll probably talk with you sometime in August, okay?
0: Yeah, hopefully we have some good news to report.
1: Yes. Thanks, Jim. Have a good one, man.
0: All right, guys. See ya.
1: All right, Jim Rosenhaus there from the Guardians Radio Network. Great stuff there from Jim, as always, and fun stuff with Kelce, I think. Like you mentioned, maybe a little friendly competition between him and Pat Mahomes.
2: Yes.
1: Who has the better team in the AL Central, right?
2: Yeah, they but both in the same division too.
1: Well, I was going to answer Jim there about Taylor Swift being a baseball fan. Well, we know she likes football, obviously.
2: Yes,
1: she's at all the Chiefs games and follows Travis's career. And we saw her at the Cavs game. She was at the Cavs playoff game the other day. So will we see her at Progressive Field eventually?
2: Oh, the fans would go crazy.
1: They would, wouldn't they?
2: Oh, yeah.
1: All right, we'll take a break here on the Locker Room Show. When we come back, it's time for the participation trophy winning, self-proclaimed best show segment on the planet. It is the Sports Roundtable.
2: The fun time.

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13: Game over!
0: Back here, everybody. Got our participation trophies in hand. We're ready to go here on the Locker Room Show Sports Roundtable. Let's get things going, Mark, with some highlights from that Guardians game last night. Let's start off with Reese Hoskins here, who got the Guards offense going in the first inning.
15: Samaniego delivering, and it's swung and drilled to left. That's a base hit. Ramirez hits third. He's coming home. The throw by Duran, not nearly in time to the plate. Hosey slides in easily with the first run of the game. So the Guardians with three consecutive base hits off Samaniego. An RBI single to left by Reese Hoskins. He's knocked in 21.
0: All right, now let's move on in that first inning. Angel Martinez, an RBI single, scored another run, gave the Guardians a 3-0 lead.
15: Martinez will bat right-handed, switch hitter. The pitch, and he rips one into right center. That's a base hit.

0: Miller scores. Hoskins stops at third. Now the ball got away. And on to home comes Hoskins with a head-first dive. And the Guardians have a 3-0 lead. Everybody was going up just one base on the RBI single to right center. But then Raffaello overran the ball. And the Guardians get an extra run and give Angel Martinez one RBI and the other run scoring on the air.
1: All right, and then it all ended in the ninth. Here's the final out of the game.
0: Now the 0-2 pitch. Swing and a miss. Ball game. He went with a high heat. Duran chased. Smith strikes out the side and has a major league best 20 saves. Cleveland takes game one this weekend, 4-3.
1: Good win by the Guards there last night. Of course, Tom Hamilton on the call there on the Guards Radio Network. We'll have the Guards today, 3:35 for pregame coverage, 4:10 for first pitch, the Guards and Red Sox. Then tomorrow they wrap up the series at home against Boston, a 1:05, followed by first pitch at 1:40. And then you know what happens after that? The Yankees.
2: Oh, the dreaded Yankees.
1: The evil empire.
2: Yes.
1: The Bronx something or other. I don't know. But anyhow, as we were talking with Jim there about the Guardians, all, you know, Kwan not having the best season. Jose still hasn't got things going. They're still in first place by like three games right now.
2: What the thing, Josh, is that they keep winning series. I mean, it was a rare occasion against the Nationals that they didn't win that series. But, you know, you keep winning two out of three games, you're going to do well. And April was big, and then the month of May, but, you know, they were above 500. And that's right where you want to be. And the crazy thing is they're doing it with all these younger players. And I didn't even think about it when we were talking to Rosie, but Martinez comes through with some big hits when they need him.
1: Yeah, he has. But how much fun has Bazzana and DeLotter been? You know, especially for me, I was anxiously waiting to see, was Bazzana going to be the real deal? And I know the jury's still out on him. It's very early in his career. But he has been quite the player here so far.
2: Yes, yes, he has, and that's been important with Kwan and Ramirez having their issues right
1: now. Yeah, having their offensive struggles right now. Yeah, and Jose, he has little glimpses where you think he's coming out of it, and then the door closes back. Then it opens back up again. So hopefully, Jose will get things going here. He usually gets his offense going when the weather gets warm.
2: Yes.
1: So we haven't got that. We had a few days here and there of weather that was good, and then it gets cooler, then it gets windy, then blah, blah, blah, blah, blah. So hopefully once we get some consistent, warm weather, his bat will become more consistent as well.
2: Yeah, I think he just needs the bat heated up.
1: He does. He does. So Guards and Red Sox this weekend. Enjoy the games here on 95.3 WLKR. So where do we want to go to next? How about the Cleveland Cavaliers? We haven't had a chance to talk about what happened with them. Mark said enough. Moving on.
2: You know, they made it to the finals, which is good, but it just felt like we needed a little bit more. Now, we have to keep in mind that, you know, they made a lot of mistakes, but the Knicks are a hot basketball team right now.
1: Oh, yeah. I think no matter who they face in the West, that should be a very good series. We got Game 7 in the Western Conference Finals tonight, OKC and San Antonio.
2: You know, and this is the Knicks. They've just been sweeping everybody. And then they get to relax and rest up, you know, and like the Cavs, unfortunately, because they won a full series, they didn't get a break.
1: No.
2: They didn't get time off while the Knicks had like 10 days off.
1: I know, crazy. So, yeah, game 7 of the Western Conference Finals tonight. I look for Oklahoma City to win, being a home game for them tonight in game 7, but it wouldn't surprise me if San Antonio pulled off the win tonight as well. And then the Knicks waiting the winner of that one starting, I believe, Wednesday for the NBA Finals. And those don't tip off.

0: off till like 8:30 every night, even in New York.
1: Yes.
0: Crazy, but anyhow.
1: Hey, we talked a little bit last week, but NHL Stanley Cup, the Las Vegas Knights, 4-game sweep against, I believe, the Avalanche. They were the top winning team this
0: they
1: year.
0: They were?
1: The President's Cup. Yeah, and so Torts has got them in the Stanley Cup Finals. Amazing.
0: We'll see if he wears out his welcome there in Vegas.
1: Well, you know, that's a tendency of his.
0: It is, ain't it?
1: But we still miss him in Columbus.
0: John Tortorella, we're talking about, the veteran NHL coach. He's also a good broadcaster, too, a good analyst, too. But what, Carolina going to take on the Las Vegas? So that's your Stanley Cup final.
1: Now, you know, you think about it. The NHL Finals. Carolina and Vegas. I mean, you're thinking more of like Montreal and you know, Edmonton.
0: Yeah, or cold weather city like Detroit or Chicago or
1: one of those north teams. But it is what it is. And doggone it, Calder Cup, the Monsters. They made it a 5-game series and then ended up losing to the Toronto Marlies.
0: Yeah, they did. Talking minor league hockey right there. Yes. And yeah, made it to game 5, that deciding game. But they gave up, what, a couple goals in the third period of that game 5?
1: Yeah, it looked like it looked like they were going to win it, and then they didn't.
0: Then they didn't. So. I wanted to talk more about our broadcast today, the Edison Sherwood Fairview game. I've been taking some notes. I wanted to go over some of those notes for maybe those people that can't tune in today, that's not going to hear any of our award-winning analysis, participation trophy winning analysis. But anyhow, for Sherwood, Sherwood Fairview, they're the Apaches, and they have a record of 24-4. On the year, number 2 seed, and didn't Morgan say number 3 team in the state?
1: Yes.
0: I believe ranked in the state. And you can take that for what it's worth. Edison is ranked 9th in the state, by the way, in Division 5. Looking at the head coach of Fairview, I just talked to him via email yesterday, and he's in his 23rd season, Andrew Singer, and he has over 350 career wins.
1: Wow.
0: That is dang impressive right
1: yes,
0: there, isn't
1: yes,
0: it?
1: Yes, it is.
0: They play in what's called the Green Meadows Conference, and they were 6-1 this year in the conference. They finished tied with Defiance Tenora. You may wonder, who else is in that conference? You may have heard of a few of these other teams. Paulding.
1: Yeah.
0: Wayne Trace.
1: Mm-hmm.
0: Edgerton.
1: Yes.
0: Yeah, Edgerton, the very edge of Ohio, hence the name, right?
1: And we've been there.
0: Yeah, so they're located in Sherwood, Ohio, up in the corner, you know, up there towards Indiana. That is in Defiance County, south of Bryan. So if you're wondering, who is Edison playing today? That's who they're playing. Let's talk about the Edison Chargers. They're coming off a win over Huron on Thursday in the district semifinals, a 10-0 game. They scored 6 runs in the first inning and then 2 more runs in the third and the fifth. We mentioned Eli Hermes throwing just 47 pitches, and he's able to come back and pitch some more today if they need him to. But Bryson Whitmer likely taking the mound for the Chargers today. And, of course, head coach Sean Hoover, just 25 seasons for Sean, our buddy Sean Hoover. And we mentioned ranked 9th in the final Division 5 coaches poll. And you look at who Edison lost to this year, 18-6 record. They have 2 losses to St. Paul, a loss to Margaretta, a loss to Oak Harbor, a loss to Perkins, and a loss to Calvert. What do you say about all those teams? All but one is still left playing.
1: Yes, that says it all right there. That says it all.
0: So join in. We'll have coverage at 1:45. And what I'll probably do is play Josh Morgritt's little preview of the game during our pregame is what we'll probably do this morning. So tune in at 1:45. Coming up today, we'll have Edison taking on Fairview. And the winner, we'll move on to the regionals next week, Wednesday, in Elida. And that would be the regional semis. The winner of Swanton and Liberty Benton will play if the Edison Chargers win today. So there you go, Mark. I'm excited to see some more, you know, more baseball. We in terms of who we cover on the radio, our last team standing.
1: Yeah. You know, because of the season.

0: and everything. It's just amazing. But we're sitting there for the last several years, we've been covering softball and baseball when school is out.
1: I know.
0: The kids are still playing.
1: I know they still are. And we've had some teams make some impressive runs, like Edison Baseball making it all the way to the state championship. Also, Edison making it to the regional finals. Remember when we were at Patrick Henry?
0: Oh, yes.
1: Yeah, they, I believe, got beat by Ottawa Hills, I believe, in the regional final. That was the two games where they played back-to-back days, and we had internet problems in one game, and then they fixed them for the next game.
0: And it was hot.
1: Boy, it was, wasn't it?
0: Yes.
1: Yeah, and then, of course, Monroeville and the incredible softball runs to the state championship games as well. So I'm excited, Mark. Should be fun today from Fremont. I heard that there's a media conglomerate today. There's going to be at least three media broadcasts of the game today, so... The cameras and radio equipment heading to Fremont Ross today. So.
0: Oh, yeah. Well, and it tends to get that way as the number of teams dwindles.
1: Yeah, it does. Good or bad, I guess it's good. I guess it's good. But anyhow, tune in here on 92.9 WLKR Classic today, 1:45 pregame, 2 o'clock. For first pitch. So, Mark, that pretty much wraps up the show and wraps up a season of the Locker Room Show once again.
0: Yes, and we had a lot of fun during the season with all of our different guests and our official Locker Room breakfast chef, Joe Centers.
1: We got a couple minutes here. We had those special breakfasts at the ballparks.
0: Yes.
1: We also did a show at Eagle Creek.
0: Yes.
1: The late Steve Gray joined us for that, if you remember that.
0: We did Tango's Trot.
1: Yeah, we did a Tango's Trot. Nick Wenzel was over there, joined us for that. And Soviak over there as well. Kip Soviak joined us on that, too. And we had some fun shows this year. And, of course, all of our in-studio shows. We had Mike Lilje in here. Nick Hurst joined us on the phone. And in studio, I believe, Nick Hurst joined me as well.
0: Yes. Yeah, well, and the tough one was like at Eagle Creek, we had technical difficulties because we were going to do that the first time around.
1: Yeah, the basketball preview show we were going to do, and that didn't happen because of internet issues. But we were able to get that Locker Room Show on the air and good to go.
0: So, yeah.
1: Want to thank our guests today, Josh Margaret, of course, Nick Kirk, South Central baseball coach and Guardians radio guy, Jim Rosenhaus. Want to thank all of our sponsors for making this possible, and thank you out there for listening. We can't do it without you listeners out there. Thanks for tuning in all season long, Mark.
0: Oh, yeah, and it always amazes me how many of them there are.
1: They're out there. I heard, like I told you, I heard in Plymouth, the girl I talked about for Career Day, Sarah.
0: Yes.
1: Sarah Montgomery, she texted me and said she's famous in Plymouth now because I mentioned her name on the radio.
0: How about that?
1: Ain't that cool?
0: Yes.
1: All right. God bless you, folks. Tune in to the Guards today, Edison Baseball today, the Guards tomorrow, and we'll see you back in August. We'll talk high school football.
0: Yeah, it's, 12 weeks from last night?
1: Let's see. What is the official date we're back on? August 1st.
0: Yes.
1: Yeah, August 1st. High school football season, what, starts the 21st?
0: Yes, that's the kickoff that week.
1: So there you go. We'll talk to you then. Thanks for tuning in to the Locker Room Show. God bless you. Have a great weekend. Stay safe. I know it's crazy with Bike Week and Colossal Con and all that going on, so stay safe out there. 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

Future Islands with their latest, The Inkwell, on Olina's Voice of the Firelands, 95.3 WLKR. Well, good morning. I'm Carrie with you after the season finale of the Locker Room Show here today. And if you did miss it, it'll be podcasted on our website, WLKRradio.com, or wherever you get your podcasts. So they will take a break for the next couple of months and rejoin back in August when fall sports get started back up. But for now, I'm with you up until about 3:30 this afternoon, getting you ready for some Guardians baseball. The Guardians still taking on the Boston Red Sox here this afternoon with a 4:10 first pitch. So we'll see how the Guardians do today after last night's win of 4-3. Absolutely crazy first couple of innings, and then the Red Sox scored a bunch, and then the Guardians ultimately won it. So, yeah, again, coming up this afternoon, pregame at 3:35 and first pitch at around 4:10 right here on 95.3. But coming up, I have some of Monsters and Men, Muse, also some Paul McCartney and Wings, and some Lumineers coming up later on, and also coming up, a look at that community calendar. Right now, though, back to it with the Dave Matthews Band. Here is What Would You Say?

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0: Muse with Madness on Green Witches, voice of the Firelands, 95.3 WLKR. Fresh Electric would like to applaud the Norwalk High School graduating seniors of the class of 2026. Congratulations on a job well done. Your hard work has paid off. Congrats to the graduating seniors from Norwalk High School, including Elliot Gehring, Emerson Gehring, Dawson Goostree, Trinity Lazara, Jacob Lee, and Landon Lesh. 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So yeah, congratulations to the class of 2026. Don't go anywhere. On the way, some Third Eye Blind and Paul McCartney and Wings. Also, a look at that community calendar. And of course, a check of the weather next, right here on 95.3.
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0: for the rest of your Saturday, looking at sunny skies with a high near 66. Tonight, clear skies with a low around 49. And for Sunday, sunny with a high near 74.
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0: 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Keep it right here. Coming up, a second look at that weather forecast of this hour. Also, some Florence and the Machine and the Lumineers next, right here on
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0: 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For the rest of your Saturday, looking at sunny skies with a high near 66. Tonight, clear with a low around 49. And for Sunday, sunny once again with a high near 74.
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The Lumineers with Ho-Hey on Oak Harbor's 95.3 WLKR. We'll keep it right here coming up as we head into the 11 o'clock hour this morning. Some My Chemical Romance and La Luz on the way. Right now, though, Unknown Mortal Orchestra with Meshuggah.

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Wolf Parade with I'll Believe in Anything on Shelby's Voice of the Firelands 95.3 WLKR. Hey, how's it going? It's Carrie, still with you here on this Saturday morning, and coming up in this 11 o'clock hour, some Vampire Weekend, OK Go, also some Nirvana, and King Gizzard and Lizard Wizard coming up later on, so keep listening for all that and more. Right now, though, Fleetwood Mac.

0: 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We really appreciate it. 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

0: Okay Go with I Won't Let You Down on Berlin Heights 95.3 WLKR. 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We're all proud of you and your accomplishments. Congratulations to the graduating seniors of Norwalk High School, including Caitlin Missler, Sydney Molman, Audrin Ott, Isabel Ott, Olivia Peoples, and Olivia Rezor. 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So again, congratulations to all of you. All right, don't go anywhere. On the way, a look at that weather forecast, also The Clash and some Nirvana right here on 95.3.
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0: 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For the rest of your Saturday, still looking at sunny skies with a high near 66. Tonight, clear with a low around 49. And for Sunday, sunny with a high near 74.

0: Courtney Barnett with Mantis on Kelly's Islands, the voice of the Firelands, 95.3 WLKR. Don't forget, coming up this afternoon on our sister station, 92.9 WLKR Classics, some high school baseball playoff action. It's a district final with the Edison Chargers taking on the Fairview Apaches. Pregame from Fremont Ross at around 1:45 with first pitch at around 2:00. And Josh Bowman and Mark Lane will be on the call for that one. 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So good luck to the Edison Chargers here today. All right, keep it right here on the way. Another look at that weather forecast to get to you. Also, some Coldplay, Pearl Jam, and some King Gizzard on the way right here on 95.3.
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1: 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For the rest of your Saturday, looking at sunny skies with a high near 66. Tonight, clear with a low around 49. And for Sunday, sunny with a high near 74.
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Pearl Jam with Jeremy on My Lens 95.3 WLKR. Stay tuned. Coming up at the top of the noon hour, some local news from Josh Bowman. 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
4: Good afternoon, I'm Josh Bowman. In local news, there's a new candidate for Huron County Commissioner. The Norwalk Reflector reports that Kevin Rasnick of Norwalk has filed to run as an independent candidate against Republican Bob Morgan. Rasnick currently works for BAS Broadcasting and is formerly the director of the Huron County Chamber of Commerce, a Monroeville Village Council member, and sports announcer and salesman at our radio stations here in Milan. Governor Mike DeWine has announced $26.9 million in grants to expand access to safe, affordable housing in 57 counties across Ohio. Among those, the city of Clyde and Sandusky County will receive a $602,000 grant for the

0: rehab or construction of 6 homes. A plan is in the works to restore and display Norwalk's original 1912 fire truck. In 1912, Norwalk proudly owned the largest and most powerful auto fire engine in the world, the first apparatus to replace the city's horse-drawn firefighting equipment. The Firelands Historical Society will maintain ownership of the truck until restoration is complete. The restoration committee is currently seeking community partners, businesses, organizations, and individuals willing to sponsor the project through financial contributions and restoration support. And it's a busy weekend in the Sandusky area. Ohio Bike Week officially underway. Runs through next weekend. Next weekend's when the block party will take place in downtown Sandusky. And Colossal Con, an anime convention, has also taken over Kalahari Resort in Sandusky and will continue through Sunday. Sports, high school baseball tournament action on 92.9 WLKR Classic today. Edison against Fairview, a district final today at 2 o'clock. And the Guardians taking on the Red Sox at home today at 4:10 here on 95.3. Weather today, sunny, a high of 66, and clear, a low tonight of 49. I'm Josh Bowman, 95.3 WLKR Local News. 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

Fits and the Tantrums with Money Grabber on Marbleheads, a voice of the Firelands, 95.3 WLKR. Good afternoon, I'm Carrie, still with you here on this Saturday, an absolutely beautiful day out, a complete 180 from last Saturday, so yeah, I will definitely take it. And coming up as we start out your Saturday afternoon, some Talking Heads, the Rolling Stones, also some Daft Punk and Goose coming up as well. And also on the way, I'll tell you more about our Father's Day contest we have starting on Monday, so keep listening for that as well. Right now though, back to it with All Time Low. Here is Dear Maria, Count Me In.

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0: The Talking Heads with Wild Wild Life on Green Witches, the voice of the Firelands, 95.3 WLKR. 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We're all proud of you and your accomplishments. Congratulations to the graduating class of New London High School, including Kelsey Pauly, Aaron Shea, Garrett Schramm, Jackson Spiker, and Georgia Thomas. Best of luck to the class of 2026. 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Keep it right here. Still lots of great music on the way, including some Daft Punk and the B-52s, and a check of the weather next, right here on 95.3.
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0: 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For the rest of your afternoon, still looking at sunny skies with a high near 66. Tonight, clear with a low around 49. And for Sunday, sunny with a high near 74.
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0: Jeff Tweedy with Lou Reed was my babysitter on Monroeville's Voice of the Firelands 95.3 WLKR. So 95.3 wants to help celebrate your dynamic dads and phenomenal pops this Father's Day. Starting on Monday, listen for the WLKR Father's Day Sounder. It will be played during the morning show with Melissa and Johnny, midday with Kelly Rose, and on the afternoon drive with the Captain Chris Morgan. When you hear it, be caller number 5 and you are qualified to win a $50 gift card from the Angry Bull in Huron, a pair of adventure passes from Goofy Golf in Sandusky, a $50 gift certificate from A&B Hobbies and Cycles in Sandusky, a cup of prizes from Whitewater Express Car Wash in Sandusky, barbecue utensils, swag, and a $50 gift card from Giles Meats in Willard, a 4-pack of tickets for the Guardians versus the Rangers on June 30th at 6:40, a pair of round-trip tickets for the Miller Ferry from Catawba Island to Put-in Bay, a free oil change from Biltz Automotive in Berlin Heights, and possibly more. It's, of course, the WLKR Father's Day Sounder starting on Monday. Be sure to listen throughout the day, and when you hear the sounder, be caller number 5 and you will be qualified for the Father's Day grand prize. Good luck and happy Father's Day from 95.3 WLKR. The winner will be announced Thursday, June 18th. 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So lots of absolutely amazing prizes for this Father's Day grand prize. So listen throughout the day, starting on Monday, and get yourself qualified to win that for your father or your father figure in your life. Stay tuned. On the way, some toadies and the latest from Goose, and of course a check of the weather next, right here on 95.3.
1: 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On Saturday, June 6th, Musica presents Wake Magnolia, Northern Weather, Houdini's Code, Silicon Death Ray, and Wexford. Doors open at 6:30 and the music starts at 7:30. This is an all-ages show with tickets being $12 pre-sale or $15 at the door. Echo and the Bunnymen will play the House of Blues

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1: There's nearly 678,290,000 kids under 5 around the world. But what's so important about being 5? A lot, it turns out. Children who live to age 5 are twice as likely to reach adulthood. That's why vaccines matter so much. For 40 years, Rotary and partners have delivered vaccines globally. Like here, and even here. Impressive, right? But 12.5 million children are still totally unvaccinated. Rotary knows we can find them. Because when Rotary and Indian vaccinators looked for families at bus and train stations, used motorbikes, and trekked house to house, they lowered polio cases by 94%. See? It can be done. And the results are worth it. Let's ensure that all children grow up safe from preventable diseases.
2: 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For the rest of your afternoon, looking at sunny skies with a high near 66. Tonight, clear with a low around 49. And for Sunday, sunny with a high near 74.
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Goose with Good to Be on North Fairfield's Voice of the Firelands 95.3 WLKR, and that is off of their new album out on June 12th. It's called Big Modern, their sixth full-length studio album, and they just released two albums last year, so yeah, pretty crazy that they're already releasing a new album. But again, coming out on June 12th, Big Modern, the sixth studio album from Goose. I'm looking forward to it. Love Goose. All right, coming up as we head into the 1 o'clock hour this afternoon, some Royal Otis and the Killers. Right now though, Linkin Park with Waiting for the End.

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All right, coming up in this 1 o'clock hour, lots of great music to get to you, including some Mumford & Sons at Capital Cities, some David Bowie, new music from Steven Sanchez, and some Mowgli's on the way as well, and also coming up a few grad salutes as well. Right now, though, Bruce Springsteen and the E Street Band, here is Born to Run.

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0: Capital Cities with a Safe and Sound on Berlin Heights 95.3 WLKR. It's Carrie still with you, and Willard's locally owned Domino's would like to congratulate the Willard High School class of 2026. Congratulations, Flashes. Your hard work has paid off, and now it's time to celebrate. Domino's and Willard wishes good luck to their employee, Natalie Sloan, along with Joshua Robbins, Jason Red, Janet Ramirez, also Emma Steinmetz, and Logan Williams. Congratulations from your local Willard Domino's. Just like these graduates, you can make a smart decision when you mix and match any two or more items like medium two-topping pizzas, sandwiches, or desserts when you order on the Domino's app. All right, keep it right here. On the way, some Alabama Shakes and David Bowie, and a check of the weather next right here on 95.3 WLKR.
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3: 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For the rest of your afternoon, still looking at sunny skies with a high near 66. Tonight, clear with a low around 49. And for Sunday, sunny with a high near 74.
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0: Steven Sanchez with the Sweet Love on Port Clinton's Voice of the Firelands 95.3 WLKR. Another grad salute to get to you. Fresh Electric would like to applaud the Monroeville High School graduating seniors of the class of 2026. Congratulations on a job well done. Your hard work has paid off. Congrats to the graduating seniors from Monroeville High School, including Emerson Oney, Erickson Pisano, Landon Platt, Dylan Ringler, and Natalie Roth. Congratulations from Fresh Electric in Sandusky, Commercial, Industrial, and Residential Electric Services, including backup generators, online at freshelectric.com. 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Keep it right here. Coming up, a second look at that weather forecast this hour. 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
0: 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For the rest of your afternoon, still looking at sunny skies with a high near 66. Tonight, clear with a low around 49. And for Sunday, sunny with a high near 74.
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Stereophonics with Maybe Tomorrow on My Lens, the voice of the Fire Lens, 95.3 WLKR. Of course, don't forget, coming up here in just a bit, it is first pitch for today's high school baseball playoff game over on 92.9 WLKR Classic, with Edison Chargers taking on the Fairview Apaches from Fremont Ross High School. So make sure you tune in over on 92.9 WLKR Classic for some great high school baseball action. On the way here, though, some Wet Leg and AJR, and right now, Florence and the Machine with No Light, No Light.

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Fireball Kid with Guilt Drive on Huron's 95.3 WLKR. Hey, it's Carrie, still with you on this Saturday afternoon. And coming up in this 2 o'clock hour, some Blue October, City in Color, also some Vance Joy and the Counting Crows coming up later on. Also on the way, we'll take a look at what happened this past week in the world of science. And of course, take a look at that community calendar as well. Right now, though, Blondie, here is One Way or Another, right here on 95.3.

0: City in Color with Thirst on New London's 95.3 WLKR. All right, let's see what happened this past week in the world of science. Always some pretty cool things happening, so here we go. Starting off, Blue Origin's New Glenn rocket exploded in a massive fireball while undergoing a test on a launch pad in Florida the other night. Thankfully, there were no injuries or fatalities, and a video of the explosion is now going viral on social media. And if you haven't seen it yet, definitely check it out. It is an absolutely massive explosion that happened. I believe it's going to set them back quite a while because it damaged a lot of the launch pad and the equipment. So yeah, pretty crazy. Also, scientists have identified a new species of massive marine reptile called Tylosaurus rex, which lived about 80 million years ago in an ancient sea that once covered Texas, and it could grow up to 43 feet long. Researchers said that the Tylosaurus had been misidentified for decades. This suggests that other unknown species may still be hidden in museum archives or mislabeled. Something else that happened, a new study found that professional chess players tend to make better moves when they decide more quickly. They analyzed over 215,000 moves and found that longer thinking times didn't always correlate with better decision making. And finally, a biotech company says it has developed a 3D printed artificial egg capable of hatching chicks, which could open the door to saving endangered birds or even reviving extinct species. Just as long as those extinct species aren't dinosaurs, hopefully they learned from Jurassic Park. All right, and that is a look at what happened this past week in the world of science. Stay tuned. On the way, a check of that weather forecast, also some Depeche Mode and Third Eye Blind right here on 95.3.
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0: 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For the rest of your afternoon, looking at sunny skies with a high near 66. Tonight, clear with a low around 49. And for Sunday, sunny once again with a high near 74.
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0: 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Looking ahead to Monday, it's the middle school pizza party at the Berlin Heights Public Library from 3 p.m. until 4. Celebrate the end of the school year with the Mellow Monday crew. The final after-school hangout will be filled with pizza, cake, crafts, and video games. For more information, please call 419-499-4117. Also coming up on Monday, it's the What's Cooking Potluck Club at the Milan Public Library from 6 p.m. until 7. This month is all about dessert bars. 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

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Coming up as we continue to get you ready for some Guardians baseball, some Lemonheads, and Role Model on the way. Right now, though, Phoenix with Entertainment.

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Joyce Manor with I Used to Go to This Bar. Some new music on My Lens, the voice of the Fire Lens, 95.3 WLKR. Hey, it's Carrie, still with you for just a little bit longer here on this Saturday afternoon. Of course, coming up here in just a bit, we will have pregame for today's Guardians game against the Boston Red Sox, with pregame at 3:35 and first pitch at around 4:10. So until then, still lots of great music to get to you, including some Modest Mouse, some Black Keys, also some Bruce Springsteen on the way, and right now, The Cure, here is The Love Cats.

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0: The Black Keys with Howlin' for You on Nora Walks, the voice of the Firelands, 95.3 WLKR. I'm Carrie, and that does it for me here on this Saturday afternoon. Of course, coming up in just a bit, some Guardians baseball. And of course, they're taking on the Boston Red Sox here today in Game 2 of this weekend series. So keep listening for that, as Jim Rosenhaus and Tom Hamilton will have the call, as always, here with the Guardians. So everyone have a great rest of your Saturday. Coming up, I have a look at that weather forecast, also some Bruce Springsteen and the Postal Service right here on 95.3.
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4: 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But one day, out of the blue, she stopped at the stop sign for much longer than usual. 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She wasn't even really sure where she was at. She was very concerned. 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

0: That is the Lumineers with So Long. You're listening to New London's Voice of the Firelands on 95.3 WLKR. Coming up, we have Fun. And speaking of fun, when I hear this song, Carry On, which will be coming up, makes me think of my first college video class that I did. It was a song I used for this video, and I think about the fun times with creating it and all the memories from that assignment, and it was a lot of fun to shoot. And so right now we'll take a look at the weather right after the break, and then it's Fun with Carry On right here on 95.3 WLKR.
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0: Participants are not liable for injury incurred because of any contest promotion. Limit one winner per household every 30 days. Winner has 30 days from the date of giveaway to pick their prize up. Grand prize drawings will be determined per contest. Winners agree to sign a contest release form as a condition of receiving the prize package. Winners agree to allow the use of his or her name, likeness, and or voice for additional publicity and advertising purposes for the period of 1 year from the grand prize drawing date without additional compensation. WLKR reserves the right to amend these rules at any time. All decisions of WLKR are final. 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All taxes, including sales tax and federal tax, are the sole responsibility of the winner. Copies of these rules are available by sending a self-addressed stamped envelope to General Contest Rules, care of WLKR, 10327 Milan Road, US Route 250, Milan, Ohio 44846. 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
1: 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Saturday night, mostly clear with a low around 49 with northeast winds around 6 to 11 miles per hour, becoming light east after midnight. Winds could gust as high as 21 miles per hour. Sunday, sunny with a high near 73 with east winds around 3 to 6 miles per hour. Sunday night, mostly clear with a low around 53 with calm winds. And Monday, sunny with a high near 76.
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Coming up, we have Neon Trees, Wang Chung, King Gizzard and Lizard Wizard, Foster the People, Tom Petty, Phoebe Bridgers, and Jeff Tweedy with Martin Davis on for the overnight. This is Jack signing off. Till next time, I leave you now with Neon Trees. Here's Everybody Talks right here on 95.3 WLKR.

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